0: Uma nova rádio.
1: Yeah, I'm in decent shape. I have a trainer on the road, and we try to stay.
2: Do your dancing in the dark. It's so great. It's so great the way you do it. I do love this.
1: Let's try it.
2: All right. John Legend.